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1: Morning, everybody. 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
1: Jason in Plano, you've got a 120,000-mile Volvo, 10 years old. You want 11 grand for it. 120,000-mile Volvos, especially the T5 turbos, do not have a good reputation for longevity, and therefore the market prices them at about $7,500. Thank you. Tommy in Houston, 67, Mustang convertible, 289. Odometer says 35. Might have been rolled back. We just assume they've all been rolled back, by the way, because back then that was the gig, is to everybody bust their miles off their cars. Tommy, are you there?

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0: near side hash. Direct snap, Jones. Right through. Touchdown, Fighting Tigers. 1 yard score from Dylan Jones. His first touchdown as an LSU Tiger. And LSU takes the lead 9-3 with a point after upcoming. Vezina again stands in the shotgun. Gideon Davidson back in at running back for Clemson. One receiver left, two to the right side as they attack left to right. Here's the snap. Vezina, three-step drop. Throws across the middle. Intercepted at the 30-yard line. Coming near side of the 20. 15, 10, 5. Jordan Ross with the INT and the pick six.
1: I'm just impressed with the speed, the team speed on this defense. I mean, that's an edge rusher in Jordan Ross. He just took that pick six to the house. Certainly something that's jumping off the page right now.
0: First down and 10 at the 25. Vezina, pressure comes backside, and he's absolutely depleted at the 21-yard line. Jordan Ross again, a loss of 4 yards. Second down, goal to go from the 8. They'll move the ball to the far side hash. Levitt. With a man in motion, fakes the handoff, comes to his right, looking, eyes downfield, gets away from one, expected tackle, and then inside the 5, leaps into the end zone, right corner, touchdown, Fighting Tigers! Vezina, ball in hand, tight pocket, trying to scramble out of it, going to be grabbed from behind and thrown down at the 23-yard line by Dylan Carpenter. First down and 10, ball at the 9-yard line. Little confusion on the mesh. They couldn't hand it off. And Vezina going to be stuffed back at the 7-yard line. A loss of 2. Stephylan Green put the hit on him. Sam Levitt in the shotgun. Calls for the snap and gets it. Looking downfield. Late pressure comes. He delivers. Catch made at the 31-yard line. Far side. Outside the numbers. Winston Watkins Jr. with a huge pitch and catch. 27 yards and a Louisiana Blue first down for your Fighting Tigers. Longest pass connection for Levitt tonight. Twin backs in the backfield with Levitt. Backpedals rolling to his right. Keeping his eyes downfield. Makes a cut at the 10 to the 5. Bounces his way down to the end zone. Touchdown, Fighting Tigers. Clemson with the assist. Pushed him from the 3-yard line into the purple paradise of the end zone. 13-yard touchdown run for Sam Levitt. And the Tigers make it 30-3 over Clemson. Sam Levitt with his 100th rushing yard of the night.
1: Yeah, you're going to see Clemson try to get their quarterback on the move. Chris, he can't stay stagnant in the same spot. LSU's gotten to him too many times.
0: Clemson now has changed quarterbacks. It's Tate Reynolds, the true freshman, taking over at QB. Backside pressure comes! Reynolds! Let me introduce you to Prince Will Umanmielen, who brings him down. A loss of 6 yards, third sack of the night. Tightens up the formation, takes the snap. Here comes pressure, man in his face, tries to spin away. And he'll be slung down back at the 21-yard line by Jordan Ross. Second sack of the night for Ross and another sack for the Tigers. Here's the snap, knee high. Levitt handles, throws down the field. Man wide open, caught at the 6-yard line. Watkins into the end zone. Touchdown, Fighting Tigers.
1: Second down and 5, Clark. Quick fire, long throw to the far side, curling around, finding room down the near sideline, staying in bounds and making his way into the end zone.
0: Phillip Wright the 3rd, 30-yard strike, touchdown, Fighting Tigers. That'll make it 50-3, LSU. As this one's in the books, final score, LSU 51, Clemson 10.
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